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0: I'm Ann, and I live in Southern Pines, and I listen because the music is fantastic. 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

0: A lot of people have their eye on the NBA action happening now between the Spurs and the Knicks. It's been quite a while since both of those teams have been able to make it to the NBA final series, and they're going to work hard on their quest to become the ultimate champions of basketball, and that's happening now while we move on to Downhill on Life 103.1 and Genesis.
1: Good gracious, Nate's Restaurant. Since 1947, Nate has been serving good food. My name is Blake Hoyos, and I'm 4 years old, and I love my great-granny Blake.
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3: 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Blake's is located on Highway 211, on the Cander side of the 220 bypass. We're open Monday through Friday, 7 to 7. 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I love my great-granny Blake.
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2: NCN News, I'm Melissa Bale. Correspondent Ben Thomas reports on the latest shots fired in the Iran war.
3: U.S. Central Command says Iran fired missiles at Kuwait and Bahrain but failed to hit their targets. Iran's paramilitary Revolutionary Guard says it targeted the headquarters of the U.S. Navy's 5th Fleet in Bahrain. Retaliation, it says, for the U.S. firing a missile into the engine room of another oil tanker trying to reach Iran despite the U.S. blockade. Central Command says it responded with strikes on an Iranian military ground control station on Kashem Island in the Strait of Hormuz. It all comes after Iranian news agencies reported Tehran had stopped communicating with mediators about a ceasefire. President Trump maintains talks have not ceased. I'm Ben Thomas.
2: The House, for the first time, has approved a war powers resolution that would halt the U.S. military action against Iran. Wednesday's action defied President Donald Trump as a handful of Republicans joined with Democrats to end the three-month-long war. North Carolina lawmakers are weighing a new proposal aimed at limiting children's access to social media apps. House Bill 301, now moving through the North Carolina Senate, would restrict app downloads based on age and require stronger verification measures. Representative Jeff Zenger is co-author of the bill.
4: In terms of how it's enforced, it authorizes the Justice Department to bring an action for unfair and deceptive trade practices against social media platforms that violate these provisions and to collect a civil penalty of up to $50,000 per violation.
2: North Carolina lawmakers on Wednesday voted to conform state law to a new federal law passed under Republican President Donald Trump, giving tax breaks to people who donate to educational scholarship programs. The legislation, known as House Bill 87, became law after the Republican-controlled state Senate voted 30-19 to override a veto from Democratic Governor Josh Stein. 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

Everybody loves the taste of sweet love, especially when it's being brought to us by Anita Baker. She got to join us on Life 103.1, and now we're going to hear from Donovan with Mellow Yellow. I'm just

I'm glad we didn't miss out on a chance to hear from John Waite. I'm a big fan of John, especially when he was the main mouthpiece of the Babies and Bad English, and he got to make our night even better. And Olivia Newton-John is maybe going to try to take it to a whole new level while you continue to keep it on Life.

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1: Good gracious, Nate's Restaurant. 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
3: 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Blake's is located on Highway 211 on the Cander side of the 220 bypass. We're open Monday through Friday, 7 to 7, and on weekends, 7 to 2. 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
1: Hello, I'm Jose Hernandez, and I have been using a wheelchair since my accident in 1995.
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1: I think everyone with a disability can relate to that parking spot problem.
2: We know you're just parking in that disabled spot for a second, but please, don't. 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
1: I see it all the time. They leave early in the morning and come back very late.
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1: This doesn't make any sense. 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
2: NCN News, I'm Mike Riley. In a Senate hearing, North Carolina Senator Tom Tillis asked Treasury Secretary Scott Bessent about some differences with federal housing regulator Bill Pulte, whom President Trump has tapped to be acting director of national intelligence.
3: Did you actually tell Pulte you were going to punch him in the face?
4: No, sir. I actually said I was going to kick his ass.
3: Good. Okay. Good. I share the emotion. Thank you.
4: And as I said, that was last summer, summer 25, and many teams have fights in the locker room and then go out and win for the team on the field.
2: President Trump said Wednesday that he will nominate Todd Blanche to serve as Attorney General. Mr. Trump said at a dinner at the White House that he plans to nominate Blanche formally today. A Forsyth County woman has filed an ethics complaint against North Carolina Insurance Commissioner Mike Causey, alleging that the official sent her what she called inappropriate text messages for years while she worked in the Department of Insurance. She told WRAL,
5: "We were friends. We talked a lot, texted a lot."
2: Causey, meanwhile, says,
6: "Well, I can't comment on personnel matters."
2: Community members packed a Shelby church on Tuesday to rally behind a woman seen in a viral arrest video being taken down and punched by a former Shelby police officer. Sheree Moore appeared with her family alongside civil rights attorney Ben Crum.
7: "I don't care what they try to allege, nothing can justify what we saw in that video. Nothing."
2: A state bill making its way through the General Assembly would require the state's largest data centers to pay more of the costs associated with their massive power bills as lawmakers make a closer look at the impact of North Carolina's data center. State Representative Keith Winslow.
8: "A large data center uses somewhere between 1 million and 5 million gallons a day of fresh water."
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12: We are off to a cool start this morning. Temperatures in the 40s and 50s. Later today, it's shorts and flip-flops. Mid to upper 80s for the highs. Now, if you're heading to the Canes game, it'll be very warm for tailgating. So keep that in mind as you're going to be out there. Clear and cool tonight. The low in the mid-50s to about 60 for the day Friday. Mostly sunny and hot with highs reaching the low 90s. If there's any good news, the humidity stays low. Late showers are possible by Sunday. I'm meteorologist Mike Mays.

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0: 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Robin is great. Love the oldies. Not a lot of nonsense talk. 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
2: The Panthers wrap up organized team activities today. The next step in the process is mandatory minicamp, which starts next week, June the 9th. The Hurricanes and Golden Knights battle tonight in Game 2 of the Stanley Cup Final in Raleigh. Vegas outlasted the Hurricanes in Game 1 Tuesday. That was a 5-4 final. Carolina has home ice advantage throughout the series. After tonight, they head to Vegas for Games 3 and 4. Game 3 is Saturday. Game 4 next Tuesday. Game 5 back in Carolina a week from tonight if necessary. College Baseball Super Regionals begin on Friday, 3 Eastern, North Carolina hosting Southern Cal. It's a best-of-three series with the winner heading to Omaha for the College World Series. 7-3 win for the Braves at home over the Blue Jays on Wednesday. Grant Holmes struck out 4 over 6 full, 2 runs on 5 hits. Mauricio Dubon hit a go-ahead 3-run homer in the third. 2 straight wins for the Braves, who lead the NL East by 9.5 games over Philadelphia.
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6: We are waking up to high pressure sitting right over us. We have a clear, cool start. Plenty of sunshine for the day today, but we do warm up. But the humidity stays low. Highs later today in the mid to upper 80s. Tonight it's clear. The lows in the mid 50s to about 60, so it is a little bit milder. For the day tomorrow, it's mostly sunny and hot. We should reach the low 90s for highs, but the humidity remains down. Hotter for Saturday and Sunday, highs in the mid 90s. I'm meteorologist Mike Mays in the NCN Weather Center.
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2: Paul Murray with Your Money Now. Shares of SoftBank Group fell more than 11% following an overnight sell-off in the U.S. market on the back of wider profit taking in the tech sector. There are market concerns over the Japanese investment firm's high-risk bets on artificial intelligence. SoftBank CEO Masayoshi Son told CNBC he expects the AI revolution to be 50 times larger than the dot-com revolution of the early 2000s. SpaceX plans to market its IPO at a fixed price of $135 per share, with a valuation of nearly $1.8 trillion. A new SEC filing says SpaceX is planning to debut on the NASDAQ on June 12th. Amazon engineers have criticized their employer for conducting mass layoffs while committing to spend $200 billion this year on AI infrastructure, including data centers. The engineers spoke at a Seattle City Council meeting where officials unanimously passed a proposal to limit new mega data center developments for 1 year. Futures are currently mixed. That's Your Money Now.
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8: We are off to a cool start this morning. Temperatures in the 40s and 50s. Later today, it's shorts and flip-flops. Mid to upper 80s for the highs. Now, if you're heading to the Canes game, it'll be very warm for tailgating. So keep that in mind as you're going to be out there. Clear and cool tonight. The low in the mid-50s to about 60 for the day Friday. Mostly sunny and hot with highs reaching the low 90s. If there's any good news, the humidity stays low. Late showers are possible by Sunday. I'm meteorologist Mike Mays in the NCN Weather Center.
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2: AP News, I'm Mike Hempen. President Trump acknowledges calling Israel's prime minister crazy and says Israel is complicating peace talks with Iran.
3: President Donald Trump has acknowledged criticizing Israeli Prime Minister Benjamin Netanyahu in a phone call that involved expletives. President Trump discussed the tension between the two leaders and admitted he called Israeli Prime Minister Benjamin Netanyahu crazy in an interview released Wednesday. Trump said he was a little bit perturbed that Israel's actions in Lebanon were holding back peace talks with Iran. The president's comments about the Monday call in a New York Post interview offered a sign of the growing pressure that the president faces to resolve the U.S.-Israel war with Iran. The pressure comes as higher energy prices and economic uncertainty threaten Republican prospects in the midterm elections and hamper global commerce. I'm Karen Shamas.
2: Our power is resolution that would halt the U.S. military action against Iran. The vote was 215 to 208, defying President Trump as a handful of Republicans joined with Democrats to end the three-month-long war. However, the next steps are uncertain. Trump would likely reject any measure from Congress to limit his authority. An Associated Press investigation reveals dozens of children who were separated under the first Trump administration have been reseparated, despite a judge's order to reunite them. Some of their parents have been locked in immigration detention facilities for months, others deported back to their home countries after being taken from their families once again. The Knicks beat the Spurs 105-95 in Game 1 of the NBA Finals. This is AP News.
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8: We are waking up to high pressure sitting right over us. We have a clear, cool start. Plenty of sunshine for the day today, but we do warm up. But the humidity stays low. Highs later today in the mid to upper 80s. Tonight it's clear. The lows in the mid 50s to about 60, so it is a little bit milder. For the day tomorrow, it's mostly sunny and hot. We should reach the low 90s for highs, but the humidity remains down. Hotter for Saturday and Sunday. Highs in the mid 90s. I'm meteorologist Mike Mays in the NCN Weather Center.
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That's Olivia Newton-John. If you love me, let me know. And good morning, Steve Kelly. Love being up playing the music for you this morning. Welcome to June 4th. Here's Arthur Conley's Sweet Soul Music, Life 103.1.

0: It's Carly Simon Jesse here at Life 103.1. Hello and good morning. Steve Kelly with you, getting a little cheesy on National Cheese Day today. So add some cheese to it. Here in America, we love our cheese. According to the numbers, the average American eats about 42 pounds of cheese every year. Wow, that's a lot of cheese. Double what it was 50 years ago, they say. Our favorites? Well, here's your top five. Number five, Hispanic cheese known as queso. That's number five. Number four, Swiss cheese. Number three, cream cheese. Cheddar cheese, number two. And our number one favorite cheese, mozzarella. So whatever cheese you enjoy, certainly a lot of different varieties. Today's the day, National Cheese Day. All right, more timeless favorites on the way. 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
2: The Panthers wrap up organized team activities today. The next step in the process is mandatory minicamp, which starts next week, June the 9th. The Hurricanes and Golden Knights battle tonight in Game 2 of the Stanley Cup Final in Raleigh. Vegas outlasted the Hurricanes in Game 1 Tuesday. That was a 5-4 final. Carolina has home ice advantage throughout the series. After tonight, they head to Vegas for Games 3 and 4. Game 3 is Saturday. Game 4 next Tuesday. Game 5 back in Carolina a week from tonight if necessary. College Baseball Super Regionals begin on Friday, 3 Eastern, North Carolina hosting Southern Cal. It's a best-of-three series with the winner heading to Omaha for the College World Series. 7-3 win for the Braves at home over the Blue Jays on Wednesday. Grant Holmes struck out 4 over 6 full, 2 runs on 5 hits. Mauricio Dubon hit a go-ahead 3-run homer in the third. 2 straight wins for the Braves, who lead the NL East by 9.5 games over Philadelphia.
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7: We are off to a cool start this morning. Temperatures in the 40s and 50s. Later today, it's shorts and flip-flops. Mid to upper 80s for the highs. Now, if you're heading to the Canes game, it'll be very warm for tailgating. So keep that in mind as you're going to be out there. Clear and cool tonight. The low in the mid-50s to about 60 for the day Friday. Mostly sunny and hot with highs reaching the low 90s. If there's any good news, the humidity stays low. Late showers are possible by Sunday. I'm meteorologist Mike Mays in the NCN Weather Center.
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2: I'm Nicole Murray with Your Money Now. Treasury yields were largely unchanged this morning as investors await more key data on the U.S. employment picture. The yield on the 10-year Treasury note this morning was at 4.4828%. Ford is recalling almost 420,000 vehicles because of a seatbelt issue that may result in an injury if a crash occurs. The National Highway Traffic Safety Administration said the recall includes certain Ford Expedition and Lincoln Navigator vehicles with model years 2018 through 2022. SoftBank's concentrated AI bets are reviving concerns over its mounting debt. The company's shares have surged about 70% this year on investor enthusiasm over AI. CNBC reports that in March, S&P Global Ratings revised SoftBank's credit outlook to negative. Futures are mixed as Broadcom leads tech stocks to lower. Dow futures up by more than 100 points. NASDAQ futures down by more than 400 points. That's Your Money Now.
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9: We are waking up to high pressure sitting right over us. We have a clear, cool start. Plenty of sunshine for the day today, but we do warm up. But the humidity stays low. Highs later today in the mid to upper 80s. Tonight it's clear. The lows in the mid 50s to about 60, so it is a little bit milder. For the day tomorrow, it's mostly sunny and hot. We should reach the low 90s for highs, but the humidity remains down. Hotter for Saturday and Sunday, highs in the mid 90s. I'm meteorologist Mike Mays in the NCN Weather Center.
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2: Both early adult weight and weight gain across adulthood are associated with risk of a variety of cancers. That statement is part of the conclusion of a study by researchers at Lund University in Sweden. Other significant findings show people who gain the most weight may more than double their risk of certain cancers, specifically liver cancer, esophageal cancer in both men and women, and endometrial cancer in women. Another observation presented to the European Association for the Study of Obesity is tendency for cancer to be more strongly associated with earlier onset of obesity. Previous research has measured cancer risk at a single point in time, but this study underscores the importance of a lifelong perspective for cancer prevention.
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4: 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If you give them your Medicare, Social Security number, or bank information, they can misuse this information to enroll you in a plan without your permission. 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
6: We are off to a cool start this morning. Temperatures in the 40s and 50s. Later today, it's shorts and flip-flops. Mid to upper 80s for the highs. Now, if you're heading to the Canes game, it'll be very warm for tailgating. So keep that in mind as you're going to be out there. Clear and cool tonight. The low in the mid-50s to about 60 for the day Friday. Mostly sunny and hot with highs reaching the low 90s. If there's any good news, the humidity stays low. Late showers are possible by Sunday. I'm meteorologist Mike Mays in the NCN Weather Center.
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2: NCN News, I'm Mike Riley. North Carolina lawmakers advanced a bill Wednesday that would make permanent a statewide pilot program expanding the use of highway license plate readers. Liz Barber, an attorney for American Civil Liberties Union of North Carolina, told lawmakers...
3: It begins as a tool to find missing persons or recover stolen vehicles, can gradually expand into broader intelligence gathering, informal information sharing, political monitoring, and other uses...
2: President Donald Trump said Wednesday that he will nominate Todd Blanche to serve as Attorney General, tapping his former personal attorney who has aggressively pursued the Republican president's agenda while leading the Justice Department in an acting role. Mr. Trump said at a dinner at the White House on Wednesday that he would formally make the announcement today. A massive black cloud rising above St. Petersburg's skyline from a Ukrainian drone strike set a gloomy tone for the opening of President Vladimir Putin's annual showcase of Russia's economic achievements. Republican U.S. Senate candidate Michael Whatley met with voters on Wednesday in Zebulon in Wake County. Whatley held a roundtable discussion where he spoke on rising costs and affordability. Greensboro College student Eric Cantrell told WTVD.
4: Gas prices are up, inflation's up, housing looks, it's rough.
2: Jail overcrowding has reached what Buncombe County Sheriff Quentin Miller calls a safety crisis, forcing detention center staff to place beds in areas never intended to house inmates. He told WLOS.
5: It's about the safety of the people, the detainees, and the safety of our staff.
2: A multi-agency search continues for a Laurinburg man who went missing after entering the water. Jeff Wells lives at Topsail Beach.
6: It's almost impossible, even for a really strong, experienced swimmer, to fight those currents.
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8: We are waking up to high pressure sitting right over us. We have a clear, cool start. Plenty of sunshine for the day today, but we do warm up. But the humidity stays low. Highs later today in the mid to upper 80s. Tonight it's clear. The lows in the mid 50s to about 60, so it is a little bit milder. For the day tomorrow, it's mostly sunny and hot. We should reach the low 90s for highs, but the humidity remains down. Hotter for Saturday and Sunday. Highs in the mid 90s. I'm meteorologist Mike Mays in the NCN Weather Center.
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That's the Little River Band and reminiscing from Life 103.1. Steve Kelly here. We're going to reminisce about music happenings on this day coming up. First, the Monkees. A little bit me, a little bit you. Life 103.1. Walk.

0: Celine Dion and Barbara Streisand on Life 103.1. And good morning, I'm Steve Kelly. It's June 4th. Let's get you to morning music news. This was the day in 1969, Tommy Rowe's Dizzy hit number one on the singles chart. And in 1970, Elvis Presley records 20 Days and 20 Nights, I Was Born About 1,000 Years Ago, The Sound of Your Cry, The Fool, and 100 Years From Now, all in one day back in 1970. Also in 1970, 1 month after the Kent State shootings, Crosby, Stills, Nash & Young release Ohio, a song about that tragedy. 1974, the Beach Boys patriarch, Murray Wilson, dies at the age of 58. Also in 1973, Jimmy Buffett releases A White Sport Coat and a Pink Carnation, his first Key West-themed album. Again, that was 1973. Rolling Stones become the first rock band to get royalties for sales of their records in Russia back in 1975. President Jimmy Carter host Chuck Berry, who plays a concert for the first family at the White House. That was back in 1979. Police's Every Breath You Take hits number one and spends 4 weeks there in 1983. The producers of the Beatles tribute Beatlemania, they are forced to pay Apple Music, the Beatles that is, $10 million in royalties.
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4: We are off to a cool start this morning. Temperatures in the 40s and 50s. Later today, it's shorts and flip-flops. Mid to upper 80s for the highs. Now, if you're heading to the Canes game, it'll be very warm for tailgating. So keep that in mind as you're going to be out there. Clear and cool tonight. The low in the mid-50s to about 60 for the day Friday. Mostly sunny and hot with highs reaching the low 90s. If there's any good news, the humidity stays low. Late showers are possible by Sunday. I'm meteorologist Mike Mays in the NCN Weather Center.
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0: It's James Taylor this morning here at Life 103.1 WLHC. What's going on from our community calendar? Friends of the Harnett County Library having their summer used book sale at the main library in Lillington. This is going on tomorrow and Saturday. It's 9 to 5 tomorrow, 9 to 1 on Saturday. Something for everyone. That's what's happening. 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
2: The Hurricanes and Golden Knights battle tonight in Game 2 of the Stanley Cup Final in Raleigh. Vegas outlasted the Hurricanes in Game 1 Tuesday. That was a 5-4 final. Carolina has home ice advantage throughout the series. After tonight, they head to Vegas for Games 3 and 4. Game 3 is Saturday. Game 4 next Tuesday. Game 5 back in Carolina a week from tonight if necessary. College baseball Super Regionals begin on Friday. 3 Eastern, North Carolina hosting Southern Cal. It's a best-of-three series with the winner heading to Omaha for the College World Series. 7-3 win for the Braves at home over the Blue Jays on Wednesday. Grant Holmes struck out 4 over 6 full, 2 runs on 5 hits. Mauricio Dubon hit a go-ahead 3-run homer in the third. 2 straight wins for the Braves, who lead the NL East by 9.5 games over Philadelphia. The Panthers wrap up organized team activities today. The next step in the process is mandatory minicamp, which starts next week, June the 9th.
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6: We are waking up to high pressure sitting right over us. We have a clear, cool start. Plenty of sunshine for the day today, but we do warm up. But the humidity stays low. Highs later today in the mid to upper 80s. Tonight it's clear. The lows in the mid 50s to about 60, so it is a little bit milder. For the day tomorrow, it's mostly sunny and hot. We should reach the low 90s for highs, but the humidity remains down. Hotter for Saturday and Sunday. Highs in the mid 90s. I'm meteorologist Mike Mays in the NCN Weather Center.
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5: We are off to a cool start this morning. Temperatures in the 40s and 50s. Later today, it's shorts and flip-flops. Mid to upper 80s for the highs. Now, if you're heading to the Canes game, it'll be very warm for tailgating. So keep that in mind as you're going to be out there. Clear and cool tonight. The low in the mid-50s to about 60 for the day Friday. Mostly sunny and hot with highs reaching the low 90s. If there's any good news, the humidity stays low. Late showers are possible by Sunday. I'm meteorologist Mike Mays in the NCN Weather Center.
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2: AP News, I'm Mike Hempen. President Trump says he remains optimistic about reaching a ceasefire deal with Iran.
3: The negotiation itself has gone very well, actually. Very well.
4: Mr. President.
3: It could happen. I mean, if it happens, and it might not happen, you know, who knows. But if it happens, it could happen like over the weekend.
5: How do you define ceasefire?
3: Pretty much the way it is. It's a different part of the world. You know, I'd say in that part of the world, ceasefire is when you're shooting in a more moderate manner.
2: The House has approved a war powers resolution that would halt U.S. military action against Iran, defying President Trump, as a handful of Republicans joined with Democrats to seek to end the war. The resolution from the House does not immediately stop the war. It now goes to the Senate. At least 9 people have been killed in Israeli overnight strikes in Gaza. That's according to local hospitals. The power separate strikes in Gaza City. The military has not commented on the strikes. The fatalities are the latest since an October ceasefire attempted to halt a 2-year war between Israel and Hamas. There's fierce opposition to Jared Kushner's coastal project in Albania.
6: The 4th consecutive protest in the Albanian capital, Tirana, against the project turned violent on Wednesday. Protesters broke through a police cordon, after which police used water cannons to disperse the crowd. Ivanka, keep your hands away from Nata, were some of the posters seen at Wednesday's protests. Albania's government claims the development on the Adriatic coast will transform the nation as it seeks high-end tourism and European Union membership. I'm Karen Chamas.
2: This is AP News.
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Those are the Temptations here at Life 103.1, and I'm Steve Kelly with you this morning. Thursday, that means Show Host Showcase. It's a new month here in June and a new theme. Our theme this month, money.

money, the green stuff. So keep that in mind all month long. And I've picked one from the OJs from 1973 from their Ship Ahoy album. This song was written by the famous team of Kenneth Gamble and Leon Huff. They helped define what was known as the Sound of Philadelphia. My pick, the theme money, the OJs. 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
2: I'm Bonnie Buchanan from Mini Bond. How do animals communicate with their humans? There are a variety of ways to communicate with your dog. These are just a few: vocalization, eye contact, hand signals, and body posture. Your dog is very capable of reading human facial expressions and body posture. They can also recognize emotions such as fear, anger, happiness, and relaxation. If you are upset or frustrated, do not train your dog. Your dog will pick up on your emotions and he will not trust you, fearing that he is the reason. Training sessions with your dog need to be positive for both you and the dog. Positive communication begins with a young puppy. Leash training is a form of communication. It is not about control, but is creating a partnership between you and the dog. It will strengthen your bond and be an enjoyable, stress-free experience. I introduce a light leash and collar to a young puppy. Under supervision, I let the puppy drag the leash so he will not be scared of it. Then I pick up the leash and offer him a treat. I never pull on the leash, but encourage the puppy to follow me using treats. I use the name game, which is say the puppy's name. He looks at me, I say yes, and then treat. The puppy will associate the leash with lots of treats and a time to interact with his owner going for walks. Your puppy will get excited when you say, "Let's go for a walk," and run to get his leash. Communication between dogs and humans is very important and produces a long-lasting relationship. For Life with Our Animals, I am Bonnie Buchanan.
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0: It's Ann Murray's Daydream Believer, Life 103.1. Steve Kelly wrapping up the morning show. And of course, that means turning things over to Robin O'Brien. She's next at the top of the hour. See you back at 3, Life 103.1.
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2: NCN News. I'm Mike Raley. A Forsyth County woman has filed an ethics complaint against North Carolina Insurance Commissioner Mike Causey, alleging that the official sent her what she called inappropriate text messages for years while she worked in the Department of Insurance. April Taylor told WRAL.
3: Even throughout all the years that I've gotten these text messages, I felt they were inappropriate.
2: Causey, meanwhile, says.
4: I certainly welcome an investigation, and we want to make sure everything's clear and transparent because we certainly have nothing to hide.
2: President Donald Trump said Wednesday that he will nominate Todd Blanche to serve as Attorney General, tapping his former personal lawyer who was aggressively pursue the Republican president's agenda while leading the Justice Department in an acting role. North Carolina lawmakers advanced a bill on Wednesday that would make permanent a statewide pilot program expanding the use of highway license plate readers. Supporters say the program has helped speed their ability to solve crimes across the state and locate missing people. Duke Energy customers packed the Durham County Courthouse and spilled outside as frustrations mounted about rising power bills and a proposed electricity rate increase. This woman told the Rate Commission members,
5: people across this state are tired of it. They're tired of watching powerful interests rig the system while ordinary families pay the price.
2: More than 150 Greensboro firefighters attended Tuesday's Greensboro City Council meeting as they continue advocating for a fair retirement benefit they say would provide greater financial security for firefighters and their families. David Coker is president of the Professional Firefighters of Greensboro.
6: Special separation is an additional retirement benefit paid so that when an employee leaves the service of the city, they're able to afford their insurance and their medical expenses.
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0: Toni Braxton and Breathe Again on Life 103.1. I'm Robin O'Brien. Thursday is here. I hope your Thursday's off to a great start. I hope you're happy and healthy. I'm happy to be here playing your timeless favorites till 3 o'clock this afternoon. Coming up today, Uber Lost and Found, a new Guinness World Record on the books, and in the 2 o'clock hour, my pick this week for the show host showcase. Every month, the show host, Steve Kelly, myself, Angie Michaels, we are given a topic. New topic for June is money, songs about money. Every Thursday, we play a song we like that fits the topic. Steve plays his pick in the 9 o'clock hour. Steve and I had a little tussle over who got to play the OJs, and for the love of money, Steve won. He played it last hour. I play my pick in the 2 o'clock hour. Chances are you've never heard this song unless you've seen a particular movie. I'll tell you in the 2 o'clock hour. Angie plays hers in the 7 o'clock hour. The Cornelius Brothers on the way later this hour, The Association.
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0: Kenny Rogers through the years on Life 103.1. And before that, Paul Anka, Lonely Boy. 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

0: That's Lionel Richie, My Love, on Life 103.1. 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
2: AP News, I'm Mike Hempen. The House has approved a war powers resolution that would halt military action against Iran.
3: Displeasure with the Iran war appears to have grown on Capitol Hill. A handful of Republicans joining with Democrats to pass a resolution to end the three-month-long war. It next goes to the Senate, where four Republicans joined Democrats in advancing a similar measure last month. Yet a final vote on that one still has not been taken. While Secretary of State Marco Rubio and the Trump administration have maintained,
4: Operation Epic Fury is concluded. We achieved the objectives of that operation.
3: Arguing the War Powers Act does not apply, and the president said he's not seeking congressional sign-off. Ben Thomas, Washington.
2: The leader of the Iran-backed Hezbollah militant group has rejected the latest ceasefire agreement reached between Israel and Lebanon, demanding complete Israeli withdrawal. In a written statement, the leader says the fighters leave southern Lebanon under fire would mean, quote, surrender, defeat, and achieving the enemy's goals. A Sherpa guide who has been missing for a week is found alive.
5: A helicopter lands on the roof of a hospital in Kathmandu, Nepal. It's carrying a Sherpa guide who was found crawling to base camp on Mount Everest Thursday, a week after he went missing. 52-year-old Dawa Sherpa and his client were among the last climbers on the mountain. As the climbing season came to an end and the route was dismantled, the client had made it back to base camp. Dawa's wife and daughter, who had already begun several days of funeral rituals, rushed to the hospital. The daughter says, when we first heard about it, we could not be sure about it, if that person was indeed our father. So to be certain, we asked for photos to be sent. I'm Donna Water.
2: This is News.
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0: Simply Red. 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I'm Robin O'Brien. A blanket fort designed by Nevada high school students officially broke a Guinness World Record when it was confirmed to cover an area of 14,103 square feet. The fort, designed by students from West Korea and Technical Academy, was constructed at the Desert Breeze Community Center with help from local volunteers and sponsors. An official Guinness World Records representative was on hand to confirm the structure was large enough to break the record for the largest blanket fort at 14,103 square feet. The previous record, set in South Carolina in 2024, stood at 12,291 square feet. Guinness World Record rules required that there be no gaps in the fort larger than 1 inch. The sheets all had to touch the ground, and the inside had to be spacious enough for a person to comfortably sit down. Elton John on the way, coming up later this hour, Marvin Gaye.
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0: That's level 42, something about you on Life 103.1. Ray Charles, before that, I Can't Stop Loving You. Friends of the Harnett County Library are having their summer used book sale at the main library in Lillington on Friday, tomorrow from 9 to 5, Saturday from 9 to 1. There will be something for everyone, and all proceeds support the library's programs and services.
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0: Bruce Hornsby and The Range, The Way It Is on Life 103.1. A timeless favorite from the Bee Gees. Before that, I Started a Joke. Coming up, Greg Allman.
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2: NCN News, I'm Mike Riley. John Bolton, President Donald Trump's former national security advisor turned adversary, is expected to plead guilty over mishandling of classified documents. President Trump's pick for acting director of national intelligence, Bill Pulte, has become a point of contention on Capitol Hill. In a Senate hearing, North Carolina's Senator Tom Tillis asked Treasury Secretary Scott Bessent about past differences with Pulte.
3: Did you actually tell Pulte you were going to punch him in the face?
4: No, sir. I actually said I was going to kick his ass.
3: Good. Okay. Good. I share the emotion. Thank you.
4: And as I said, that was last summer, summer 25, and many teams have fights in the locker room and then go out and win for the team on the field.
2: Israeli strikes in Gaza killed at least 9 Palestinians overnight, according to local hospitals, even as much of the world's attention is focused on the fighting between Israel and Hezbollah in Lebanon. Republicans in North Carolina's Senate overrode Governor Josh Stein's veto of a school choice bill on Wednesday. The House overrode the bill last month. Republican Representative Neil Jackson supported the bill.
5: It supports public school students, charter school students, private school students, and homeschool students.
2: Jail overcrowding has reached what Buncombe County Sheriff Quentin Miller calls a safety crisis, forcing detention staff to place beds in areas never intended to house inmates, he told WLOS.
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10: Quiet weather in the forecast for quite some time, thanks to an area of high pressure settling in. Our next chance for rain does not arrive until late Sunday. Today, lots of sunshine, feeling more like summertime with highs in the upper 80s to near 90. And then clear skies tonight, still comfortable. Temperatures will cool down into the upper 50s overnight tonight. It's sunny and hot on Friday with highs in the low to mid 90s. I'm meteorologist Amy Wilmoth in the NCN Weather Center.
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0: That's Bob Seger and the Silver Bullet Band, Understanding, on Life 103.1. I'm Robin O'Brien. In a recent review of mobile habits, the average smartphone user now carries roughly 80 apps on their device. However, more than 60% of these apps are rarely or never opened, with the typical user spending 90% of their screen time heavily rotating between just 9 to 10 favorite apps. I can believe that. I check my apps periodically to make sure nothing has been downloaded without my knowledge. Sometimes games appear on my phone that I did not download. That typically happens with pre-installed carrier bloatware like Mobile Services Manager or App Cloud, malware, adware from a downloaded app, shared account syncing across multiple devices, or accidental clicks on deceptive ads. Barry Manilow coming up, and later this hour, Diana Ross and the Supremes.
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2: Summer-like weather is back. Temperatures are heating up and it stays dry for the next several days. Sunny skies today. High temperatures climb into the upper 80s to around 90 this afternoon. Clear skies and still feeling pretty good overnight tonight. Temperatures get down into the upper 50s. It's sunny and hot Friday, highs in the low to mid 90s, and mostly sunny Saturday with highs in the low to mid 90s. I'm meteorologist Amy Wellmuth in the NCN Weather Center.
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2: I'm Bonnie Buchanan from Mini Bond. How do animals communicate with their humans? There are a variety of ways to communicate with your dog. These are just a few: vocalization, eye contact, hand signals, and body posture. Your dog is very capable of reading human facial expressions and body posture. They can also recognize emotions such as fear, anger, happiness, and relaxation. If you are upset or frustrated, do not train your dog. Your dog will pick up on your emotions and he will not trust you, fearing that he is the reason. Training sessions with your dog need to be positive for both you and the dog. Positive communication begins with a young puppy. Leash training is a form of communication. It is not about control, but is creating a partnership between you and the dog. It will strengthen your bond and be an enjoyable, stress-free experience. I introduce a light leash and collar to a young puppy. Under supervision, I let the puppy drag the leash so he will not be scared of it. Then I pick up the leash and offer him a treat. I never pull on the leash, but encourage the puppy to follow me using treats. I use the name game, which is say the puppy's name. He looks at me, I say yes, and then treat. The puppy will associate the leash with lots of treats and a time to interact with his owner going for walks. Your puppy will get excited when you say, let's go for a walk, and run to get his leash. Communication between dogs and humans is very important and produces a long-lasting relationship. For Life with Our Animals, I am Bonnie Buchanan.
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0: There's Stevie Wonder. I just called to say I love you on Life 103.1. And heard from the Beatles before that something. On the way, the Carpenters.
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5: Quiet weather in the forecast for quite some time, thanks to an area of high pressure settling in. Our next chance for rain does not arrive until late Sunday. Today, lots of sunshine, feeling more like summertime with highs in the upper 80s to near 90. And then clear skies tonight, still comfortable. Temperatures will cool down into the upper 50s overnight tonight. It's sunny and hot on Friday with highs in the low to mid 90s. I'm meteorologist Amy Wilmoth in the NCN Weather Center.
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2: AP News. I'm Ed Donahue. The Senate is debating legislation to fund President Trump's immigration enforcement agencies, ICE and Border Patrol. Ohio Republican Bernie Moreno says Democrats are prepared to block it.
3: They are going to play so many games over the next 8, 9, 10 hours. Bring it on. Because what we will do today is we will make certain that communities are safe in this country.
2: Oregon Democrat Jeff Merkley says this money should go elsewhere.
4: We should be reforming ICE and CBP. We should be helping Americans with the issues of the cost of gas and groceries and health care. We should be taking on this vast corruption, defending the integrity of the United States.
2: Republicans must beat back a potential gauntlet of amendments that Democrats plan to offer, including to try and permanently ban the president's $1.7 billion settlement fund for allies he believes have been politically persecuted. Hezbollah is denouncing it. Israeli strikes killed 4 people in Lebanon. A UN organization says it's unable to implement its monitoring responsibilities in Iran.
5: The report was circulated to member states and seen by the Associated Press. The IAEA reports it cannot provide any information on the current size, composition, or whereabouts of Iran's enriched uranium, or whether Iran has suspended all enrichment-related activities. Iranian drones heavily damaged a passenger terminal at Kuwait's main airport on Wednesday, killing one person and wounding dozens of others. It was the latest in back-and-forth attacks by Iran and the U.S. I'm Mike Hempen.
2: The Supreme Court is siding with the Trump administration in upholding the power of federal regulators to enforce data privacy laws in telecommunications companies. On Wall Street, the Dow is higher. The other markets are mixed. This is AP.
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8: Summer-like weather is back. Temperatures are heating up and it stays dry for the next several days. Sunny skies today. High temperatures climb into the upper 80s to around 90 this afternoon. Clear skies and still feeling pretty good overnight tonight. Temperatures get down into the upper 50s. It's sunny and hot Friday, highs in the low to mid-90s, and mostly sunny Saturday with highs in the low to mid-90s. I'm meteorologist Amy Wellmuth in the NCN Weather Center.
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0: That's Eric Carmen and Hungry Eyes on Life 103.1. I'm Robin O'Brien. Ride-sharing service Uber released its 10th annual Lost and Found Index, an accounting of the most common and most unusual items left behind by passengers. The top 10 most unique items include dentures with only two teeth, breast milk, human hair, a Donny Osmond group picture, an ankle monitor, marijuana donuts, George Washington Hospital discharge papers, a sack of marbles, an oxygen tank, and gold mouth grills. Other bizarre items making the list include a live fish, a mannequin, two trees, a cape with the Statue of Liberty on it, grass, a textured photo with a rhinestoned picture of Jesus, a welding helmet, a toboggan sled, a police radio, pelvis implants, a package of live butterflies, and a child's prosthetic eye, all left behind in Ubers. The most forgetful cities for Uber passengers were identified as New York City, Miami, Chicago, San Francisco, Los Angeles, Washington, D.C., Dallas, Boston, Atlanta, and Newark, New Jersey. And finally, Sundays were identified as the most forgetful day of the week. The Partridge Family on the way later this hour, Sonny and Cher.
1: 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Registration is still open for this year's Vacation Bible School at Trinity Christian Fellowship Church in Pinehurst. This year's theme is Moses in the Wilderness and will take place Monday, June 15th through the 18th. 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The Town of Troy Farmers Market is open every Thursday through November 5th from 7 to 1 at the Troy Town Stage Amphitheater parking lot. Come out and find seasonal produce, farm fresh dairy, homemade baked goods, and so much more. The Friends of the Harnett County Library are having their summer used book sale at the main library in Lillington on Friday, June 5th from 9 to 5, and again on Saturday, June 6th from 9 to 1. There will be something for everyone during this sale. All proceeds support the library's programs and services. 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
7: Quiet weather in the forecast for quite some time, thanks to an area of high pressure settling in. Our next chance for rain does not arrive until late Sunday. Today, lots of sunshine, feeling more like summertime with highs in the upper 80s to near 90. And then clear skies tonight, still comfortable. Temperatures will cool down into the upper 50s overnight tonight. It's sunny and hot on Friday with highs in the low to mid 90s. I'm meteorologist Amy Wilmoth in the NCN Weather Center.
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0: That's Lionel Richie and Love Will Find a Way on Life 103.1. Everything That Touches You by The Association before that. On the way, music from Hamilton, Drove, Frank, and Reynolds.
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5: Summer-like weather is back. Temperatures are heating up and it stays dry for the next several days. Sunny skies today. High temperatures climb into the upper 80s to around 90 this afternoon. Clear skies and still feeling pretty good overnight tonight. Temperatures get down into the upper 50s. It's sunny and hot Friday, highs in the low to mid 90s, and mostly sunny Saturday with highs in the low to mid 90s. I'm meteorologist Amy Wellmuth in the NCN Weather Center.
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2: I'm Dan Loney with Your Money Now. Shares of discount retailer Five Below are off 12%. This despite posting a better-than-expected forecast for the current quarter. Revenue is expected around $1.2 billion, with same-store sales growing 7 to 9%. Ford is recalling almost 420,000 vehicles because of a seatbelt issue that may result in an injury if a crash occurs. The National Highway Traffic Safety Administration said the recall includes certain Ford Expedition and Lincoln Navigator vehicles in model years 2018 through 2022. Meta has accused Australia of violating a free trade agreement with the U.S. by proposing a new tax on certain tech giants who do not strike licensing deals with local media. The Facebook and Instagram owners said a proposal to tax platforms 2.25% of all Australian revenue was indefensible. Wall Street indexes are higher across the board, with the Dow Industrials up more than 800 points. And that is Your Money Now.
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Every month, the show hosts are given a topic. For June, it's songs about money. And you might not be familiar with this song, but this is Keb Mo and Crapped Out Again.

0: The Commodores and Oh No on Life 103.1. Before that, my pick this week for the show host showcase. The topic is money, and that was Keb Mo, Crapped Out Again. And I understand a lot of you probably haven't heard that song unless you've seen the movie Tin Cup. It's featured in that movie. A lot of great music in that movie, so much in fact that I bought the soundtrack to the movie. In the 7 o'clock hour, Angie Michaels will play her pick this week for the show host showcase. And shortly after that, you'll have a chance to vote on which song you like the best this week. You do that via social media. 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Hurricane Smith on the way later this hour, Boss Skaggs.
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6: Quiet weather in the forecast for quite some time, thanks to an area of high pressure settling in. Our next chance for rain does not arrive until late Sunday. Today, lots of sunshine, feeling more like summertime with highs in the upper 80s to near 90. And then clear skies tonight, still comfortable. Temperatures will cool down into the upper 50s overnight tonight. It's sunny and hot on Friday with highs in the low to mid 90s. I'm meteorologist Amy Wilmoth in the NCN Weather Center.
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0: Chris DeBerg, Lady in Red on Life in 03.1. Andy Williams before that, Can't Get Used to Losing You. 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
2: I'm Bonnie Buchanan from Mini Bond. How do animals communicate with their humans? There are a variety of ways to communicate with your dog. These are just a few: vocalization, eye contact, hand signals, and body posture. Your dog is very capable of reading human facial expressions and body posture. They can also recognize emotions such as fear, anger, happiness, and relaxation. If you are upset or frustrated, do not train your dog. Your dog will pick up on your emotions and he will not trust you, fearing that he is the reason. Training sessions with your dog need to be positive for both you and the dog. Positive communication begins with a young puppy. Leash training is a form of communication. It is not about control, but is creating a partnership between you and the dog. It will strengthen your bond and be an enjoyable, stress-free experience. I introduce a light leash and collar to a young puppy. Under supervision, I let the puppy drag the leash so he will not be scared of it. Then I pick up the leash and offer him a treat. I never pull on the leash, but encourage the puppy to follow me using treats. I use the name game, which is say the puppy's name. He looks at me, I say yes, and then treat. The puppy will associate the leash with lots of treats and a time to interact with his owner going for walks. Your puppy will get excited when you say, "Let's go for a walk," and run to get his leash. Communication between dogs and humans is very important and produces a long-lasting relationship. For Life with Our Animals, I am Bonnie Buchanan.
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0: There's Charlene, I've Never Been to Me on Life 103.1. And Bob Dylan before that, Lay Lady Lay. I'm Robin O'Brien. That'll wrap it up for me on this Thursday afternoon. I thank you for taking me along, making me a part of your day today. We appreciate you listening. Stick around for Steve Kelly back in at 3. He has more of your timeless favorites, The Spinners, standing by. Have a thoroughly enjoyable Thursday. I'll see you back here tomorrow morning at 10.
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2: AP News, I'm Ed Donahue. Hezbollah is saying no to the latest ceasefire agreement between Israel and Lebanon. They're demanding a complete Israeli withdrawal from Lebanon. Also, more fighting there hampered efforts to end the Iran war. The AP's John Gambrell in Dubai reports on the Iran connection.
3: We've seen the Iranians come out and suggest that they would only negotiate a permanent ceasefire deal with the Americans if the situation in Lebanon was stabilized. In the last day, we've seen Lebanese officials and Israeli officials go to Washington, D.C., where they met at the State Department and held a meeting to discuss the future of those two countries. This meeting ended with a statement that suggested that the Israelis would be willing to move out of some territory and allow the Lebanese military to go into them to govern.
2: The number of people filing for unemployment benefits hit the highest level in 4 months,
4: up 13,000 to 225,000. Layoffs, however, remain historically low, even with economic uncertainty brought on by the war in Iran. Despite historically low layoffs, the labor markets call a low hire, low fire state, keeping the unemployment rate low at 4.3%, with many of those out of work still struggling to find new employment. I'm Lisa Dwyer.
2: The Arizona Supreme Court is denying a prosecutor's appeal of an order the state's fake elector case against President Trump's former chief of staff, Mark Meadows, former New York Mayor Rudy Giuliani, and others over the 2020 presidential election be sent back to a grand jury. The House is on course to pass a bill to aid Ukraine and sanction part of the Russian economy. New York Democrat Gregory Meeks says it's a no-brainer.
5: The invasion of a smaller democratic nation by a large authoritarian state is as black and white and pure and simple as it gets.
2: President Vladimir Putin says Russia will strengthen its air defenses to counter Ukraine's attacks. This is AP News.
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8: Summer-like weather is back. Temperatures are heating up and it stays dry for the next several days. Sunny skies today. High temperatures climb into the upper 80s to around 90 this afternoon. Clear skies and still feeling pretty good overnight tonight. Temperatures get down into the upper 50s. It's sunny and hot Friday, highs in the low to mid 90s, and mostly sunny Saturday with highs in the low to mid 90s. I'm meteorologist Amy Wellmuth in the NCN Weather Center.
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0: There's Earth, Wind, and Fire from Life 103.1. And no, it's not September. It is June 4th as we see what's trending and buzzing on social media. NBA Finals. The New York Knicks won Game 1 over the Spurs, their 12th straight playoff win. 82-0. A new website challenges you to pick an NBA starting lineup and try to go undefeated for an entire season. Love Island USA trending. The start of season 8 has people flocking to the Peacock Network. Russell Wilson, 2 days after it was reported he was going to work for CBS, he officially announced his retirement from football. And Hunter Biden, the former president's son, back on social media, taking aim at critics. There you go. That's what's trending. You're caught up. 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
9: Quiet weather in the forecast for quite some time, thanks to an area of high pressure settling in. Our next chance for rain does not arrive until late Sunday. Today, lots of sunshine, feeling more like summertime with highs in the upper 80s to near 90. And then clear skies tonight, still comfortable. Temperatures will cool down into the upper 50s overnight tonight. It's sunny and hot on Friday with highs in the low to mid 90s. I'm meteorologist Amy Wilmoth in the NCN Weather Center.
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0: Those are the Eagles, I Can't Tell You Why, from Life 103.1. You know what today is? It is National Hug Your Cat Day. 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And enjoy more timeless favorites after the break. John Denver, Olivia Newton-John, Kenny and Dolly together, Louis Armstrong, all coming up. 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

0: Stocks are higher at the closing bell. This is AP News.
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7: The weather stays pretty quiet for the next several days as high pressure settles in. We do have the chance for some rain late this weekend, but until then, it is hot and dry. Clear skies overnight tonight. Temperatures cool down into the upper 50s tonight. Lots of sunshine Friday and the summer heat is back. Highs are in the low to mid 90s. It's mostly sunny Saturday with high temperatures in the lower to middle 90s. I'm meteorologist Amy Wilmoth in the NCN Weather Center.
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3: 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Steve Kelly spending time with you this afternoon. Here's Jay and the Americans, Life 103.1. You know.

0: Billy Joel, Leave a Tender Moment Alone from Life 103.1. I'm Steve Kelly. It's June 4th. Let's open our history books and see what's happened on this day. Let's begin in 1896. This day, Henry Ford made a successful test run of his horseless carriage, a nighttime drive through the streets of Detroit. Again, 1896. Another important invention in 1937, Oklahoma City grocery store owner Sylvan Goldman invented the shopping cart. How about that? 1967, the Monkees won an Emmy for Outstanding Comedy Series on this night. 1972, the Dodgers retired the numbers of Jackie Robinson, Sandy Koufax, and Roy Campanella. 1976, the Boston Celtics beat the Phoenix Suns in three overtimes in Game 5 of the NBA Finals. And the Star Trek movie, Star Trek II, The Wrath of Khan, was released this day in 1982. We've got more timeless favorites on the way. Life 103.1.
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7: High pressure settles in and eventually moves to the east of us. That's going to open the door to a southerly flow, and that means hotter temperatures headed this way. Clear skies and still comfortable. Overnight tonight, temperatures will fall into the upper 50s. It's sunny and it's hot on Friday. High temperatures climb into the low to mid 90s. Saturday, it's mostly sunny and hot again with highs back in the low to mid 90s. I'm meteorologist Amy Wilmoth in the NCN Weather Center.
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This is Don Irvin. I live in Pinehurst, North Carolina. The first thing I do every morning, even before I go to the bathroom, is turn on 103.1. Love the music. And I have the 103.1 app on my phone.

0: 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I'm Steve Kelly playing them for you. 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
2: I'm Dan Loney with Your Money Now. The markets finished mixed, but we still saw a record close on the Dow Industrials, which finished up 874 points today, ending the session at 51,562. NASDAQ fell by 23 points, and the S&P 500 picked up 30. Chipmaker stocks had an up-and-down day today. Companies like Broadcom, Micron, and Marvell started lower, but did rebound some. Part of it was tied to Broadcom's quarterly report, which missed on earnings on Wednesday. Shares were down 11% today. Micron was down 7%, but Marvell came all the way back and finished higher, up 5%. The sector may be in a spot where expectations of Wall Street have caught up with recent chip sector runs. Gasoline prices continue to pull back. AAA says the national average for regular unleaded is $4.24 a gallon today. That is cut by 2 cents since yesterday and more than 18 cents in the last week. Diesel fell another 2 cents and is at $5.39 a gallon. That's Your Money Now.
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0: That's Bonnie Raitt's Nick of Time, wrapping up that set of timeless favorites. 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
2: Both early adult weight and weight gain across adulthood are associated with risk of a variety of cancers. That statement is part of the conclusion of a study by researchers at Lund University in Sweden. Other significant findings show people who gain the most weight may more than double their risk of certain cancers, specifically liver cancer, esophageal cancer in both men and women, and endometrial cancer in women. Another observation presented to the European Association for the Study of Obesity is tendency for cancer to be more strongly associated with earlier onset of obesity. Previous research has measured cancer risk at a single point in time, but this study underscores the importance of a lifelong perspective for cancer prevention.
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7: The weather stays pretty quiet for the next several days as high pressure settles in. We do have the chance for some rain late this weekend, but until then, it is hot and dry. Clear skies overnight tonight. Temperatures cool down into the upper 50s tonight. Lots of sunshine Friday and the summer heat is back. Highs are in the low to mid 90s. It's mostly sunny Saturday with high temperatures in the lower to middle 90s. I'm meteorologist Amy Wilmoth in the NCN Weather Center.
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2: In CN News, I'm John Champion. President Donald Trump says his administration will spend nearly $700 million to support coal-fired power plants and coal exports.
3: We will protect 14 coal plants and 42 coal mines. It's a tremendous number. And build two new coal plants and one massive new export terminal because we're exporting coal. Coal's a great business, really a big business, and it's real power. It's in terms of power, there's really nothing like it.
2: Authorities are investigating after a body was found Wednesday in the ecological preserve at Catawba College in Salisbury. School officials say the person was not a student. Salisbury police identified the deceased person as 38-year-old Carlos Enrique Leon Aristotles, who had been reported missing last month in Charlotte. Investigators say there is no threat to the public and the cause of death remains under investigation. Republicans in the state Senate overrode Democratic Governor Josh Stein's veto of a school choice bill on Wednesday. The Education Choice of Children Act will enroll North Carolina in the federal education tax credit program that is part of President Donald Trump's One Big Beautiful Bill Act. The House overrode the bill last month. Republican Representative Neil Jackson supported the bill.
4: It supports public school students, charter school students, private school students, and homeschool students.
2: Congressman Don Davis is asking President Trump for help reopening Martin General Hospital in Martin County. He wrote this letter to the president on Wednesday outlining the concerns and needs and tells WNCT.
5: I would hope that the president, guess he's been to Eastern North Carolina, and look and say, hey, these are real issues. These are real impact that we know that are on their way.
2: Davis is also pushing legislation aimed at improving financial stability for rural hospitals across Eastern North Carolina. 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
7: High pressure settles in and eventually moves to the east of us. That's going to open the door to a southerly flow, and that means hotter temperatures headed this way. Clear skies and still comfortable. Overnight tonight, temperatures will fall into the upper 50s. It's sunny and it's hot on Friday. High temperatures climb into the low to mid 90s. Saturday, it's mostly sunny and hot again with highs back in the low to mid 90s. I'm meteorologist Amy Wilmoth in the NCN Weather Center.
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Grease is the word. That's Frankie Valli. Actually, cheese is the word. National Cheese Day today on this Thursday. Hey, Steve Kelly with you. Here's Marvin Gaye and Tammy Terrell on Life 103.1.

0: Those are the Carpenters' Touch Me When We're Dancing from Life 103.1. I'm Steve Kelly with you this afternoon. Well, there's no doubt that our world seems to be a little topsy-turvy these days, and it's tough to keep your mental health focused. I mention that because researchers say good mental health is more than just feeling happy. This new study found six things that matter most. They are having purpose, life satisfaction, self-acceptance, connection, autonomy, and happiness. The researchers surveyed 122 experts in 26 countries and 11 different fields like psychology, medicine, sociology, and theology. And again, they've come up with those six things to have good mental health. So keep that in mind and stay focused and be happy. All right, this music certainly helps. More timeless favorites on the way. 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
2: The weather stays pretty quiet for the next several days as high pressure settles in. We do have the chance for some rain late this weekend, but until then, it is hot and dry. Clear skies overnight tonight. Temperatures cool down into the upper 50s tonight. Lots of sunshine Friday and the summer heat is back. Highs are in the low to mid 90s. It's mostly sunny Saturday with high temperatures in the lower to middle 90s. I'm meteorologist Amy Wilmoth in the NCN Weather Center.
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Hi, my name is Penny Rosser, and I'm from Sanford. I like listening to Live 103.1, especially on Saturday mornings and Saturday evenings for the bluegrass music. It's wonderful.

0: 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That is Tina Turner. What's Love Got to Do with It?
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0: Paul Young, What Becomes of the Brokenhearted, Life 103.1, Steve Kelly. I'm getting out of here and making way for Angie Michaels. She's on the way at the top of the hour. 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
6: High pressure settles in and eventually moves to the east of us. That's going to open the door to a southerly flow, and that means hotter temperatures headed this way. Clear skies and still comfortable overnight tonight. Temperatures will fall into the upper 50s. It's sunny and it's hot on Friday. High temperatures climb into the low to mid 90s. Saturday, it's mostly sunny and hot again with highs back in the low to mid 90s. I'm meteorologist Amy Wilmoth in the NCN Weather Center.
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2: News, I'm Ben Thomas. Hezbollah has rejected the latest ceasefire agreement between Israel and the Lebanese government. Karen Chalmers reports the militant group's demanding a complete Israeli withdrawal from Lebanon.
3: Thursday's announcement came as Israeli strikes killed at least four people and a UN peacekeeper. A statement by Hezbollah's leader, Naim Qasem, was read out by a news presenter for Hezbollah's Al-Manar news station. Qasem said the agreement's demand that Hezbollah fighters leave southern Lebanon under fire would mean surrender, defeat, and achieving the enemy's goals. He added, "What we're concerned about is an end to the aggression, ceasefire, and Israel's withdrawal. The ongoing fighting in Lebanon, where Israeli forces have seized large swaths of the south, threatens efforts to end the U.S. and Israeli war with Iran. I'm Karen Chemas."
2: Oil prices eased today, Brent crude settling just above $95 per barrel. That helped Wall Street rally. The Dow gained about 875 points, 1.7%. The S&P added 0.4%, but the Nasdaq edged lower. Vladimir Putin says Russia will strengthen its air defenses to counter Ukrainian drone attacks. The most recent targeted an oil terminal in St. Petersburg as it hosted an economic forum intended to attract international investors. And Sagar Magani reports former Trump National Security Advisor John Bolton will plead guilty in a classified information case.
4: That's according to an AP source who says the plea is part of a deal with the Justice Department that could spare Bolton prison time. He was charged last year with 18 counts of either retaining or sharing notes with family members, which officials said had classified information. The charges came about 6 years after President Trump fired Bolton.
5: Bad guy, yeah, he's a bad guy.
4: A person familiar with the deal says Bolton would plead guilty to one count. It would spare him prison time. Sagar Magani, Washington.
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10: The weather stays pretty quiet for the next several days as high pressure settles in. We do have the chance for some rain late this weekend, but until then, it is hot and dry. Clear skies overnight tonight. Temperatures cool down into the upper 50s tonight. Lots of sunshine Friday and the summer heat is back. Highs are in the low to mid 90s. It's mostly sunny Saturday with high temperatures in the lower to middle 90s. I'm meteorologist Amy Wilmoth in the NCN Weather Center.
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We got plenty of sunshine in our backyard, and I don't think anybody's complaining about that. And I know you're going to be happy to hear from Dusty Springfield while you keep it on Life 103.1 for Wishing and Hoping.

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4: High pressure settles in and eventually moves to the east of us. That's going to open the door to a southerly flow, and that means hotter temperatures headed this way. Clear skies and still comfortable overnight tonight. Temperatures will fall into the upper 50s. It's sunny and it's hot on Friday. High temperatures climb into the low to mid 90s. Saturday, it's mostly sunny and hot again with highs back in the low to mid 90s. I'm meteorologist Amy Wilmoth in the NCN Weather Center.
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0: an almost feel good Friday, and that means it won't be long before Professor Will Robinson is back to challenge your knowledge of trivia about songs or artists. During the College of Musical Knowledge contest, count on that returning a little after 8:20 tomorrow morning. And if you're the first person that correctly answers the trivia question, you're going to get a prize. And Southmore Heating and Cooling and Pine Bluff are going to keep their fingers crossed for you that that happens tomorrow morning. So get ready for it. The return of Professor Will Robinson with the College of Musical Knowledge contest, and the Righteous Brothers, they're heading your way next on Life 103.1.
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2: I'm Bonnie Buchanan from Mini Bond. How do animals communicate with their humans? There are a variety of ways to communicate with your dog. These are just a few: vocalization, eye contact, hand signals, and body posture. Your dog is very capable of reading human facial expressions and body posture. They can also recognize emotions such as fear, anger, happiness, and relaxation. If you are upset or frustrated, do not train your dog. Your dog will pick up on your emotions and he will not trust you, fearing that he is the reason. Training sessions with your dog need to be positive for both you and the dog. Positive communication begins with a young puppy. Leash training is a form of communication. It is not about control, but is creating a partnership between you and the dog. It will strengthen your bond and be an enjoyable, stress-free experience. I introduce a light leash and collar to a young puppy. Under supervision, I let the puppy drag the leash so he will not be scared of it. Then I pick up the leash and offer him a treat. I never pull on the leash, but encourage the puppy to follow me using treats. I use the name game, which is say the puppy's name. He looks at me, I say yes, and then treat. The puppy will associate the leash with lots of treats and a time to interact with his owner going for walks. Your puppy will get excited when you say, "Let's go for a walk," and run to get his leash. Communication between dogs and humans is very important and produces a long-lasting relationship. For Life with Our Animals, I am Bonnie Buchanan.
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0: We're always doing what we can to improve your heart health one song at a time. Yeah, listening to music that gets you in a better headspace, that's a good thing. And going to a concert to see James Taylor in the act, well, that's going to be even better. And we have not one but two opportunities for that to happen in September at the True Line Amphitheater in Charlotte on the 13th of that month. And a couple days later on the 15th, James is going to be in Wilmington at the Live Oak Bank Pavilion. And good news, he is going to be inside your radio tonight. He's right around the corner with Life 103.1.
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2: NCN News, I'm John Champion. Speaking with reporters today, President Donald Trump now says Bill Pulte will not be his nominee for National Intelligence Chief.
3: It's an acting position. It's not a permanent. He's not going to be permanent because, you know, I don't think he'd want to be permanent. But he's a very smart guy, and he may find out some things about the rigged elections, et cetera, et cetera. I think he'd like to do it. I'd like to. I think he wants to do it very much. Got a lot of energy. But he'll be very good. Again, it's not a permanent position. Right. We're interviewing people right now.
2: Republicans in the North Carolina House of Representatives overrode Democratic Governor Josh Stein's veto of a school choice bill on Wednesday. The Education Choice of Children Act will enroll North Carolina in the federal education tax credit program as part of President Donald Trump's One Big Beautiful Bill Act. The House overrode the bill last month. Republican Representative Julie Von Hafen is opposed to the measure.
4: This vetoes and undermine public education. All voucher programs direct funding and resources away from underfunded public schools.
2: The red flags are flying along most of the beaches on the Outer Banks of North Carolina. Wednesday was a beautiful day to head to the beach, but the flags mean swimming in the ocean is potentially dangerous. Tom Purvis was surf fishing on Wednesday at Killdevil Hills and tells WAVY he hasn't gone in the water, but
5: this is the best it's been all week.
6: Really?
5: Yeah, this is the best it's been all week. Not a whole lot of wind. Just, I don't think it's great just to be sitting on the beach.
2: Republican U.S. Senate candidate Michael Whatley met with voters Wednesday in Zebulon. Whatley held a roundtable discussion at Smash Masters Tavern and Grill, where he spoke on rising costs and affordability.
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It's a song that definitely has my name written all over it, as you are with me, Angie Michaels. And while we bring you the show host showcase during the month of June, we're going to have Money on Your Mind. And the Beatles are going to be helping us out with that while you look into getting Paul McCartney's new release, The Boys of Dungeon Lane, that is available on Apple Music, Spotify, and Amazon Music, while we hear You Never Give Me Your Money on Life 103.1.

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2: 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Join the Sandhills Community College Jazz Band for Sound of Swing in the Sandhills on Monday, June 15th at the Owens Auditorium in Pinehurst, all starting at 6 o'clock. The concert is free and open to the public, but tickets are required. 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

0: By tomorrow, you are going to want to get more touchy-feely than ever with donuts, because National Donut Day is right around the corner. That means Dunkin' will be providing free donuts with the purchase of any beverage. 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

0: definitely been getting a little too hot for some of us, and that is going to continue to be the trend as we're finishing off the spring season. Make sure that you exercise a lot of caution if you're going to be outdoors for an extended period of time. 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
2: AP News, I'm Ben Thomas. The Colorado courts reversed homicide convictions against two paramedics in the ketamine overdose death of Elijah McClain after the black man was pinned down by police. Ed Donahue has details.
3: New trials are being ordered for Aurora Fire Rescue paramedics Jeremy Cooper and Peter Chikuniak. In 2019, McClain's final words, "I can't breathe," foreshadowed those of George Floyd a year later in Minneapolis. McClain had been forcibly restrained and put in a neck hole by police, who stopped him in response to a suspicious person complaint. Criminal charges against paramedics and emergency medical technicians involved in police custody cases are rare. Their defense attorneys argued they followed their training in giving ketamine, and prosecutors did not prove ketamine is what killed McClain. Cooper did not serve any prison time. Jakuniak was released from prison 2 years ago. I'm Ed Donahue.
2: The Trump administration's upping pressure on Cuba with new sanctions on its president and four others to strengthen air defenses as Ukrainian drone attacks reach deeper into his country. Hezbollah has rejected the latest ceasefire agreement between Israel and the Lebanese government. And Haya Pinjwani reports wildfires in the U.S. are reversing progress against smog.
4: A new study finds between 2003 and 2015, the U.S. national average smog level dropped by 11%. But since 2015, it's increased by 4%. Scientists are afraid that a dozen years of progress will be wiped out in about 20 years as a warmer world makes larger wildfires. The study says the extra smog, mostly in the northern Rockies and Midwest, means smog deaths have increased by 318 per year since 2013. I'm Haya Pinjwani.
2: And the Kennedy Center's removing references to President Trump from letterhead, email, and other documents after a federal judge ruled Trump's name was added illegally. This is AP News.
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